0: boats clear of the water. Was determined multiple wreck fires. They were advised to keep them in water. All units will be back in.
1: Copy that.

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Mosquito alarm activation, no symptoms reported. 818 Saratoga Drive, Midland Station, 188, 186, 187, North 7 response, 2244.

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0: 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You can fire units back in, Command Terminator.
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first responder E1, 61 Neville Street, Emsworth. 60 ml seizures. AQRS, West EMS, quadruple zero.

for strong odor of gas inside the building. One person that's having some symptoms at 138 Lincoln Avenue in Melville. 191-259-260 on North Fire 3, 0040.

0: 191 Chief, police are on scene reporting a strong odor inside the residence. No need for EMS. You want me to start people's gas that way?
1: Copy. Guy 101 Rescue's on scene. We'll be investigating. Do a strong skunk smell outside, but we'll check it out.
0: Copy. Strong skunk odor outside. Chief, you want me to hold off on people's gas then?
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0: Yeah, you guys started the gas company. We found a leak.
1: Copy any readings.
0: It's a high LAL, nothing specific.
1: Copy.

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1: EMS is on. Indiana, so that's who requested you. They're outside.

ahead, Chief. Chief, you're extremely low volume, but I think I heard the gas company's on scene. You guys are going to be clear.

responder detail E1 coming 13 Dewey Lane West for a 54-year-old male that broke a and is now having difficulty breathing from fumes and chemicals, dizzy and lightheaded. 290 QRS on North End.

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Boundary 1, Fremont Square, 50 South Fremont Avenue in Bellevue, 306. 80-year-old male, chest pain, no EQ or DMS, 311.

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0: 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Nothing so far.
1: Copy. Okay, one contact with me with the caller said she was in a vehicle accident. Was there an altercation with her?
0: Alright, I see his car. Just hold it to 108.
1: Units for South Jackson Avenue and Bell, 108 bound from Frankfort 26.

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Good. 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

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Company reporting commercial fire. I'm coming from 372 and 474. Station 216, 2, 830.

0: where alarm company put a line involving it was a false alarm by a toaster.
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Farms Drive, West Deer Township, for unknown male assailant, unidentified injuries. 290 QRS alert.

0: for reported residential structure fire, 148 Tanglewood Drive, Pine Township. Originally came in as a fire alarm, then caller reported smoke from the roof. Station 228, 185, 241, 186, 187, 242, responding. North Fire 2, 944.
1: County 242 assistance in.
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0: 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Car Alpha, sir.
1: Correct, system. 2-0.

0: Connecticut Route, Tanglewood Drive. Previous reports somebody went back in the house, apparently some sort of animal that was in there. Now the home is to be unoccupied at 946.
1: County 228 engines on scene. Story residential, nothing evident from the exterior. I'll be out with the 360, establishing table command.
0: 228 on scene. Two story residential, nothing evident. Investigating. Command 947.
2: County 185 is on Tuesday, number 3.
0: 1-5-3.
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0: Squad 1.
4: County 220, truck in Rutledge.

0: துணை அகற்றுங்கள். County Tanglewood Command, we do have from the Richmond.
1: One from the Richmond. Hydrant's going to be at 130 time. Copy that. 130 Tanglewood.
2: Chief, I have the hydrant in front of me.

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1: Units for 148 Tanglewood. 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

0: 220 Chief, if you're going to have the units coming from the north approach from Drive, that's going to be off Cloverdale.
1: Units for 140 at Tanglewood. 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

0: 1692, just an update. We have a hydrant, so no one needs to connect to the hydrant. It's right in front. We do have a water supply established.
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0: County 220 Chief, interior station confirming that there's fire in the attic.
1: Confirm fire in the attic. The 57.
0: Who else do I got covering this?
1: Chief, you have 242 units around your squad, one truck, and Butler Rescue 21.

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2: Operations Command, I have 21 on the roof if you need them to do a vent and with ventilation.
3: Hold off on the report, sir.
4: On for fire off North Allegheny. North Allegheny Senior Eyes, 10375 Perry Highway, town of McCandless. I'm responding on fire 7.
2: Chief 92, can you get the people set this way?
3: Comment, question the fire marshal. Status there, 15 in. Tank will command status on scene.
2: So crews in the attic facing the fire.
3: They got crews in the attic for fire.
5: A241 charge on scene. I'm in the pine. You put a mic down the two.
4: Hurry, sir.
6: If there was resources inside, you can have their stage open.
2: All right, that's copy.

0: Command 188, Chief. Rescue 20, do a secondary sweep, just mix runoff, but... Copy.
1: Rescue.
0: 228N, you guys shut that red line now.
2: 228, copy.

0: Danny, coming to 8240. Need you on a fill. For a fire alarm at the Bagini Senior High School. But at 375 Perry Highway, Tom McCann, let's respond. Fire 7.
1: Charlie Wade.

It's Frickin' responding for a firearm at the North Valley Senior High School, 10375 Perry Highway, town of McKinney. Spawn a 57.

Roger.

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1: Got any 220 Chief. You can just hold the units on scene. Just under control.
0: Practice. It's for 148 Tango Web. We're going to hold the units on scene. Oh, there's retired 10-06. Okay, all units for North Allegheny Senior High School, back to service, false alarm.
2: Engine 240.
0: Copy. Tangle Command, do you still want the rear return him as well?
1: They can go back in.
0: Copy that. 228, copy, back, 10-07.

Yeah, I thought that, yeah, return set off by a volleyball.

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0: 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All 241 units are clear from.
1: About 241 units are clear. 10.
2: Traffic for 185 except for 185 Chief.
1: 185 units are back. Mine's a Chief.

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1: Tanglewood, Tanglewood Command. 28's going to remain on scene for the fire marshal. It's going to be a packing up and returning.
0: 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Fire marshal, all other units will be returned to service.

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0: Do you want to advise Rescue Water to hydrant Bravo Foxtrot 1308?
1: Copy, sir. It's going to be Bravo Foxtrot

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0: 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It's a very minor accident. 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
0: 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I'll be on scene.
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0: Fire marshal is on scene. Be turned over to them. All remaining units can be returned.

MMH female reported fall unconscious. Fremont, 50 South Fremont Avenue. It's going to be Bobby. 108 here, small West EMS at 12.

female, Lake Monica here, 312, Menier, 290 KRS-1 North EMS, 12-12.

Daytona Me 1, the Panera Bread, 88 Covenant Avenue, town of 73 vomiting, 188 QRS with a North EMS.

324-324 Dow Avenue, Penn Avenue. 4829 mile rapid heart rate. 248 QRS with the West EMS.

pellet gas inside of the structure. It's going to be Palisade Apartments, 1914 Main Street, Sharpsburg. 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
1: The unit's in the building. You make your way out. We found it's part B1. He's got a smoker going. He's some lighter.

0: Colony from 149 Engine. Judd. Hey, can you notify Hanson Chandler Water Authority? It appears that the hydrant at the corner of 19th Street may have been hit at one point by a vehicle. It looks like the hydrant is spun. We did not have any issue, nor did we witness it.
1: Tom, you said it's going to be intersection of 19th and Main.
0: 19th and Main County.

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1: County 329, this is the one being route. Put all yellows on. County 2811, copy.

0: through structure fired 47 Shamrock Court. Brother calling. Well, he's calling from the rear garage. So there's a female out front. Unknown if anyone else inside.
1: Guys, system one copies.

0: start another company.
1: Tommy, you want an additional engine?
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1: 149.
4: We're clearing Sharpsburg. 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
1: One 8 Chief on the way.

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1: Exposures to any other hot spots?

0: Evan, see if you have a hydrant down there.
1: County, Shamrock Command. 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
2: That is going to be the closest one. The other ones are blocks away.
1: Okay. We're going to 329 Quint when you arrive. 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Engine go past. Hit the hydrant. County man, this is going to be a attached garage. It's going to be, the fire's going to be on the BC corner.

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1: Okay, we'll hit that first one on camera, come in. 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

0: 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Go ahead and start me my utilities as well, please.
1: Are you being notified? Morning, Chief. Copy 13, 20.

0: copy.
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0: County, you can show your truck on scene as well.
2: Copy.
1: Angela, go hit the hydrant. 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
1: Comment and request from fire. 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
2: 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Checking the rest of the house for extensions.

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1: Command from interior.
2: Go ahead, interior.
1: Nothing, but we do have a light haze in the house. Highest we're getting 110, 120.
2: We're going to go ahead and vent the garage roof, and then we'll see if we can get the wall out on the inside.
0: Command 290. I can't. All right, I've got an outlet here with the charring room. Looks like it's extending into the closet in the bedroom upstairs. We're opening it up. 180 to have off. So we got a good knock on the Charlie. We're working on the attic access for the garage. We still got there.
2: That's up.
1: And if we can pull that that peak and put a hole up here.
2: That's copied. We have 180 going up to pull the roof ridge vent, and then if it's work, we'll cut a hole.

0: man from a... You got a crew in the rear, and you got multiple working inside the garage.
1: Copy. Can we use this yellow line to take in the house?
0: Yes, I currently have the white line off the Quinn. Have that spare yellow in front of the garage.
1: That's copy.
0: The shed's been extinguished, just got overhauled. Most of the fire seems to be up in that peak.

0: 2405.
1: Let me get out, Captain.
2: Later, Jet.
1: 2K, Mike, 4-5.
2: Okay, can you let me know when that's got a hot outlet in the wall up here?
1: County, you can show power. Interior, the power is secure.
0: Copy, the power is secure. 37.
2: Mike, I'm behind you.
1: Okay, both actors left in vehicles, a white sedan. I'm not sure what the other one was.
2: Copy.
1: Interior from command, you guys still need a quarter upstairs?
2: Yeah, I just want to stage at the door for now, please.
1: That's copy. County 2405.
0: Vehicle, but boyfriend showed up with a tow truck to tow it, claimed it was his.

0: that, we've still got a pretty good haze smoke condition up here. Let's get the fan to the front door set up and ready to ventilate in a minute. Copy. 290 truck, can we get fan truck ventilation?
1: 16th in Sharpsburg. Three vehicle accidents, two vehicle fled.
2: Rescue
1: 102 or 3.
2: 102
1: rescue. 241
2: for
1: Manpower. Copy that. Alright, Sharpsburg 102 rescue. You guys can disregard. We're out here. It's very minor damage to this vehicle. The other two took off. A black Volkswagen Jetta. We got on that November Bravo Alpha 892.
2: 102 to disregard.
3: Fire report to Gammon Control at this point.
1: Yeah, for me.
3: Hey, 149, you can go back in.
1: That's Chapman Street.
4: Have a pleasure.
3: 149 rescue. Yeah, you can go back in service.
5: I just want to verify. Thank you.
4: We're...
2: That's why you know I'm up here.
0: Alright, copy. You guys have any more fire above the...
1: Here's the 9 injury.
0: Alright.
2: Get back to my garage.
0: Alright. Operations command.
4: Go ahead.
0: You can probably mark this under control. We should do a lot of overhaul.
4: Okay, that's copy. County, you copy. You can mark the fire under control at this point.
3: SC, command, Bison, we got a fire alarm coming in for 4853 Sham Road. Reported as smoke. Duco.
1: Go ahead.
3: You'll show me all without.
0: Make sure this is a 4853 because the alarm started going off after we started it.
1: He wanted to. Everybody's back. There's nothing for fire to do here. Police have the scene. Thank you for your assistance, Connie.
3: Thank you, TT.
0: Pushing from that.
1: Evergreen Avenue. Be reported family domestic unknown weapons.
6: Copy, show 17 on scene.
0: Alright, copy, we'll get that fan started.
1: I'll
7: be at 16th admit with O'Hara.
0: Command from ops.
2: Yes.
0: Alright, we're gonna start pulling the crews off. We're gonna start in the cave on the Charlie side.
2: Copy.
4: Ready to engine 2 on scene.
0: Command, once you get some crews, we need crews to the side so we can start pulling the siding. Just double checking the speaker.
3: We're from Bravo side. If you get the Bravo side of the house, the dividing wall between the thruster and the garage, that's where it's on.
0: Yeah. Roger, we do want to hit it from inside.

0: Off. Any captain of Division 2.
1: Good.
0: Okay, I gotta hold, I can get my shoulders through from the interior of the house into the attic space above the garage. I have any active fire up there, just a lot of smoldering.
1: About this garage here.
2: Any units near the bridge, it's going to be front end damage on the black vehicle.
3: Cop, 3302 County. Going to notify the across the bridge.
4: And when you arrive, if you want to come and start pulling siding off the back.
3: Alright, there was 2 units of 1. 3302, go ahead. It's unknown at this time. They possibly went across the bridge. Right. We checked.
5: It's all clear on 3-1.

0: Shamrock Command.
1: Go ahead, Gowdy.
0: You did say the fire alarm, one and the same. Got correct address.
1: The address for the house is going to be 4853 Shamrock. That's where the fire alarm is, and that's the garage that's on fire.
0: Copy that.
1: County 241, Squad 1's on the road.
0: Copy, Squad 1 in.
2: Ops from Division 2.

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0: Come in, operator. Good. Any of the trucks on scene have any type of shoring? 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We're going to have to overhaul.
1: I don't believe we have any of that at this time. 41, do you guys have any shoring on your bringing? Negative.
0: Come in.
1: Go ahead, interior.
0: Get a hose line on this interior garage wall, the inside of the house, the delta wall. 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
2: Copy.
1: The delta wall of the garage.

0: This is Sergeant Asshole Units. I have a phone call request. What I believe is the male half. He would have been white BMW X1. I went to speak to an officer. States he was in an accident. Tried catching up to that Volkswagen with that plate.
1: Okay.
0: By the looks of, he placed that phone call on Alligator River Boulevard, Sandy Creek, and Penn Hills. He's not in the area.

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1: Copy.

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Goodbye.

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0: 3 twin or not. Okay, is this your little line still charged?
1: Can you repeat that?
0: We still get to use this yellow line?
1: Correct. The yellow line, the one that's still charged.
0: Got it.

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1: Copy, 185 chief. 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
1: Greatest temp per gig is around 120 at the Bravo site. 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
2: We're in the main one. There's a dock detector going off. 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I got the door open.
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0: 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I'll be standing right here. 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Yeah, there you go.
1: Yeah, 258 truck, then.
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0: 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We're at Camp Warren. 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System has been reset, alarm. You can put everybody back.
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1: 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Looks like the vehicles are out of the roadway in the 711 parking lot.
0: Gracie, 247 engine on scene, vehicles in the 711 parking lot, 4337. 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
1: 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Still one vehicle on the roadway, airbag deployment. 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
3: Go ahead.
2: 264 animal front. Looks like someone's having an open fire there between the buildings. 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
3: Steve.
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4: Yeah, they're constantly doing that.

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1: Good.
0: Okay, what do you have there?

0: we got a vehicle accident. One of there by like women. The one female needs an eval.
1: Okay, are you gonna be able to handle the containment?
0: Yeah, we'll be good with containment.
2: Alright. Says DMS, left us at 370 Stanford Avenue, West 297 North, 1441.

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0: You can put all back in service. You can hold myself 506 and Marshall out for a little while.
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1: Not in a row.

Hotel. He's your 715 Pittsburgh Street, unit number 6, the Burgess Springdale, 73-year-old female, ultra level of consciousness, unable to get out of bed, 270 North EMS response, 1553.

There's gas in the residence, the first floor of 420 Allegheny Avenue, in Oakmont. 215 North Fire 2, response 1555.

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1: Greasy, they're stating that the leak is coming from the heater. They identified people's gas.

701 James Burroughs, Springdale, 14-year-old male, cut his arm on glass from a broken door.

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0: County 269. Do you have an ETA for People's Gas?
1: The homeowner was the one that notified. Can you give them a call? They might have the ETA themselves.
0: Yeah, could you give them a call as well, please?
1: Brief.

0: 16 gun.
1: Go ahead.
0: I just confirmed people of the call. Their technicians on AR should be there soon.
1: Thank you.

0: County 216, I just...
1: 216 on...
0: Well, gas showed up, turn gas off. You can pull 216 back in.
1: Copy, 216, clear 1612.

the anthem coming from Building B, 3382 Saxonburg Boulevard, Indiana Township, 7 smoke detector. 174, 72, the North Fire and Tier Response, 16.

0: 72, was there an update on that call? That's received, 172, engines will be in or out shortly.
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0: County, all 72 units are back in.

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Warner, detail you want, 57 Jefferson Drive, Ross Township, 69-year-old male, general weakness, 248 North EMS response, 1708.

First responder, tell you zero, number 3 Elm Drive, leads still 50-year-old male, of consciousness, repeated head trauma. 307-309, QRS, first responder.

wires down in the area of Rogers Park, in the dog park area. 157, respond on North Fire 3 at 1857. Correction, 1817.

0: County, 157 Engine 1. If PD's on scene with us, they think that this is something that was being worked on by Duke and Light already. They're going to go back and take a look and get in contact with them. They'll retone us if they need us, but we're going to go back in.
1: Copy that, 1830.

responder, detail E125 School Street in Springdale Borough, 90 female. Fall earlier today, now have her mental status. 273 QRS, respond on North EMS, 1849.

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1: 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Multiple units.
0: 191 Chief, copy.
1: 191 Chief, copy.

0: 259 engine, stand by 2-1.
1: 259 engine, 2-1.
2: Yeah, 191 rescue, in with 6.
1: 191 rescue, 2-6.
2: Calling 260, Chief.
1: 260, Chief, go ahead.
2: Did they notify you which building this is going to be in?
1: The only thing given was Q Development Vista 1.

0: County 260 Chief. I'm on the scene. We have multiple buildings here, but I believe the fire alarm is actually goes up St. Clair Hall, which is a three-story brick structure. 259 engine, you can stage at that hydrant there. Send your crew to the main entrance, please.
1: Copy that, 260 Chief. 259 engines on Payne County.
2: All right, received. St. Clair Hall, three-story brick structure.
0: Yeah, come up. Stage closer to the boiler room in the main building. If you guys can grab the Knox box key for them.
3: Copy that.
4: Chief 259 Deputy. I'm grabbing the keys now.
0: That's copy.
5: You can show truck 260 on the scene. Chief, you need anything for us?
0: Yeah, you can stage behind 259 engine and send your crew to main entrance of St. Clair Hall.
5: That's received.
4: Probably 260 engine with two.
2: 260 engine with two. Hawthorne, Command County.
0: Command County.
2: You're short a truck. Do you want to fill?
0: Let's hold for that for right now.
3: Coming up.
2: 3-7-2-9-1-1. 3.
3: Guy, rescue 1-9-1's on scene.
2: 1-9-1, rescue.

0: County Hawthorne Command.
1: Go ahead.
0: Several units incoming. Stay at the bottom lot off of Hawthorne.
1: Units responding to 146 Hawthorne Road. Her command, stage at the bottom lot off Hawthorne at this time. 21.
2: Chief, 259
0: Deputy.
2: Good. Your
0: location? Main entrance of St. Clair Hall.
2: Alright, I'm coming over.

0: is AZT from Infestra.
1: Good.
0: Yeah, we made it to the alarm panel. It just says system checks, okay.
1: Copy, we don't have an alarm going off in the other building as well. So come out of there and we'll check this other building on.
0: That's it.